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4: Rewind 105.1 Shenandoah Valley weather.
5: Looking for partly cloudy skies tonight, low right around 52. Tomorrow, sunny to partly cloudy and pleasant. Start of an extended stretch of dry weather with a high right around 71. And then on Tuesday, plenty of sunshine coming our way with a high of 64. And that's your weather forecast from the News Talk 92.1 and 550 WSV Weather Center. I'm Roy Randolph.

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5: Looking for partly cloudy skies tonight, low right around 52. Tomorrow, sunny to partly cloudy and pleasant. Start of an extended stretch of dry weather with a high right around 71. And then on Tuesday, plenty of sunshine coming our way with a high of 64. And that's your weather forecast from the News Talk 92.1 at 550 WSVU Weather Center. 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
5: Rewind 105.1 Shenandoah Valley weather.
6: Looking for partly cloudy skies tonight, low right around 52. Tomorrow, sunny to partly cloudy and pleasant. Start of an extended stretch of dry weather with a high right around 71. And then on Tuesday, plenty of sunshine coming our way with a high of 64. And that's your weather forecast from the News Talk 92.1 at 550 WSV Weather Center. 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
6: Looking for partly cloudy skies tonight, low right around 52. Tomorrow, sunny to partly cloudy and pleasant. Start of an extended stretch of dry weather with a high right around 71. And then on Tuesday, plenty of sunshine coming our way with a high of 64. And that's your weather forecast from the News Talk 92.1 at 550 WSVU Weather Center. 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
5: Partly cloudy skies throughout the remainder of the overnight and a low right around 52. But then later today, sunny to partly cloudy and pleasant. Start of an extended stretch of dry weather and a high of 71. And then tomorrow, plenty of sunshine coming our way with a high right around 64. That's your weather forecast from the News Talk 92.1 at 550 WSV Weather Center. 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
2: Partly cloudy skies throughout the remainder of the overnight and a low right around 52. But then later today, sunny to partly cloudy and pleasant. Start of an extended stretch of dry weather and a high of 71. And then tomorrow, plenty of sunshine coming our way with a high right around 64. That's your weather forecast from the News Talk 92.1 at 550 WSV Weather Center. 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
4: Partly cloudy skies throughout the remainder of the overnight and a low right around 52. But then later today, sunny to partly cloudy and pleasant. Start of an extended stretch of dry weather and a high of 71. And then tomorrow, plenty of sunshine coming our way with a high right around 64. That's your weather forecast from the News Talk 92.1 at 550 WSV Weather Center. 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
7: Partly cloudy skies throughout the remainder of the overnight and a low right around 52, but then later today, sunny to partly cloudy and pleasant. Start of an extended stretch of dry weather and a high of 71. And then tomorrow, plenty of sunshine coming our way with a high right around 64. That's your weather forecast from the News Talk 92.1 at 550 WSV Weather Center. I'm Roy Randolph.
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14: Partly cloudy skies throughout the remainder of the overnight and a low right around 52. But then later today, sunny to partly cloudy and pleasant. Start of an extended stretch of dry weather and a high of 71. And then tomorrow, plenty of sunshine coming our way with a high right around 64. That's your weather forecast from the News Talk 92.1 at 550 WSV Weather Center. 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
15: Dense fog around this morning. Look for partly sunny skies today. High 72. Winds will be northwest at 4 to 8 miles per hour. Clear tonight with a low near 40. Some areas could see frost. Tomorrow, sunshine at 63. From the News Talk 92.1 and 550 WSBA Weather Center, I'm Frank Wiltz.

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0: For WSVA News, I'm Lyndon Kaiser. It's a year and 9 months in jail for the Waynesboro woman who was charged in a road rage incident last fall. WSVA's Mario Retrosi has more.
1: According to online records, April Riddle pleaded guilty to a pair of felony charges, including drug possession, during a hearing Friday in Waynesboro Circuit Court. A judge then sentenced the 51-year-old Riddle to 15 years in prison with all but 21 months suspended. Waynesboro police officers were dispatched last November 15th in the 1,000 block of East Main Street for a report of a road rage incident. When they arrived, officers saw a man retreating in the middle of the road from a woman wielding a knife in one hand and a stun gun in the other. She complied with officers' commands to drop the weapons and was arrested. For WSVA News, I'm Mario Retrosi.
0: Thank you, Mario. Virginia State Police released its weekly crime statistics. In the last week, the law enforcement agency seized around 33 pounds of narcotics, and the total denied revenue from the seized narcotics was nearly $214,000. For WSVA News, I'm Lyndon Kaiser.
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0: Headed northbound on Route 285 in Augusta County near Tinkling Spring Road. Expect delays due to a vehicle crash there. The north left shoulder and left lane are currently closed. If you're seeing it and we're not saying it, call the WSVA Traffic and News Tip line at 540-214-2500 and let us know. From the WSVA Traffic Center, I'm Lyndon Kaiser.
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2: Rewind 105.1 Shenandoah Valley weather.
16: Dense fog around this morning. Look for partly sunny skies today. High 72. Winds will be northwest at 4 to 8 miles per hour. Clear tonight with a low near 40. Some areas could see frost. Tomorrow, sunshine at 63. From the News Talk 92.1 and 550 WSBA Weather Center, I'm Frank Wilk.

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1: Headed northbound on I-81 at mile marker 303 in Frederick County. Expect delays due to a vehicle crash there. The north right lane and right shoulder are closed, and traffic is backed up for about 1.5 miles right now. If you're seeing it and we're not saying it, call the WSVA Traffic and News Tip Line at 540-214-2500 and let us know. From the WSVA Traffic Center, I'm Lyndon Kaiser.
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13: Dense fog around this morning. Look for partly sunny skies today. High 72. Winds will be northwest at 4 to 8 miles per hour. Clear tonight with a low near 40. Some areas could see frost. Tomorrow, sunshine at 63. From the News Talk 92.1 and 550 WSBA Weather Center, I'm Frank Wilt.

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1: For WSVA News, I'm Lyndon Kaiser. It's a year and 9 months in jail for the Waynesboro woman who was charged in a road rage incident last fall. WSVA's Mario Retrosi has more.
2: According to online records, April Riddle pleaded guilty to a pair of felony charges, including drug possession, during a hearing Friday in Waynesboro Circuit Court. A judge then sentenced the 51-year-old Riddle to 15 years in prison with all but 21 months suspended. Waynesboro police officers were dispatched last November 15th in the 1000 block of East Main Street for a report of a road rage incident. When they arrived, officers saw a man retreating in the middle of the road from a woman wielding a knife in one hand and a stun gun in the other. She complied with officers' commands to drop the weapons and was arrested. For WSVA News, I'm Mario Retrosi.
1: Thank you, Mario. Virginia State Police released its weekly crime statistics. In the last week, the law enforcement agency seized around 33 pounds of narcotics, and the total denied revenue from the seized narcotics was nearly $214,000. For WSVA News, I'm Lyndon Kaiser.
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1: If you're headed towards Strasburg on I-81 at mile marker 303 in Frederick County, expect delays due to a vehicle crash. The north right lane and right shoulder are closed and traffic is backed up right now for about 2 miles. If you're seeing it and we're not saying it, call the WSVA Traffic and News Tip Line at 540-214-2500 and let us know. From the WSVA Traffic Center, I'm Lyndon Kaiser.
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9: Dense fog around this morning. Look for partly sunny skies today. High 72. Winds will be northwest at 4 to 8 miles per hour. Clear tonight with a low near 40. Some areas could see frost. Tomorrow, sunshine at 63. 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
1: If you're headed towards Strasburg on I-81 at mile marker 303 in Frederick County, expect delays due to a vehicle crash. The north right lane and right shoulder are closed, and traffic is backed up right now for about 2 miles. If you're seeing it and we're not saying it, call the WSVA Traffic and News Tip line at 540-214-2500 and let us know. From the WSVA Traffic Center, I'm Lyndon Kaiser.
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3: Dense fog around this morning. Look for partly sunny skies today. High 72. Winds will be northwest at 4 to 8 miles per hour. Clear tonight with a low near 40. Some areas could see frost. Tomorrow, sunshine at 63. From the News Talk 92.1 and 550 WSBA Weather Center, I'm Frank Wilt.

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0: For WSVA News, I'm Lyndon Kaiser. It's a year and 9 months in jail for the Waynesboro woman who was charged in a road rage incident last fall. WSVA's Mario Retrosi has more.
1: According to online records, April Riddle pleaded guilty to a pair of felony charges, including drug possession, during a hearing Friday in Waynesboro Circuit Court. A judge then sentenced the 51-year-old Riddle to 15 years in prison with all but 21 months suspended. Waynesboro police officers were dispatched last November 15th in the 1,000 block of East Main Street for a report of a road rage incident. When they arrived, officers saw a man retreating in the middle of the road from a woman wielding a knife in one hand and a stun gun in the other. She complied with officers' commands to drop the weapons and was arrested. For WSVA News, I'm Mario Retrosi.
0: Thank you, Mario. Virginia State Police released its weekly crime statistics. In the last week, the law enforcement agency seized around 33 pounds of narcotics, and the total denied revenue from the seized narcotics was nearly $214,000. For WSVA News, I'm Lyndon Kaiser.
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0: North of Strasburg on I-81 northbound at mile marker 303 in Frederick County. Expect delays due to that vehicle crash there. The north right lane and right shoulder are still closed. Traffic is backed up for about 3 miles right now. If you're seeing it and we're not saying it, call the WSVA Traffic and News Tip Line at 540-214-2500 and let us know. From the WSVA Traffic Center, I'm Lyndon Kaiser.
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2: Rewind 105.1 Shenandoah Valley weather.
10: Partly sunny today, but the high 72. Winds will be northwest at 4 to 8 miles per hour. A clear and colder night tonight. Low down to 40. Some colder spots could see frost. Tomorrow, sunshine and 63. Sunny on Wednesday and 74. 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

0: Time saver traffic.
1: North of Strasburg on I-81 northbound at mile marker 303 in Frederick County. Expect delays due to that vehicle crash there. The north right lane and right shoulder are still closed. Traffic is backed up for about 3 miles right now. If you're seeing it and we're not saying it, call the WSVA traffic and news tip line at 540-214-2500 and let us know. From the WSVA Traffic Center, I'm Lyndon Kaiser.
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8: Partly sunny today, but the high 72. Winds will be northwest at 4 to 8 miles per hour. A clear and colder night tonight. Low down to 40. Some colder spots could see frost. Tomorrow, sunshine and 63. Sunny on Wednesday and 74. From the News Talk 92.1 and 550 WSVA Weather Center, I'm Frank Welk.
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6: Rewind 105.1 Shenandoah Valley weather.
7: Partly sunny today, but the high is 72. Winds will be northwest at 4 to 8 miles per hour. A clear and colder night tonight. Low down to 40. Some colder spots could see frost. Tomorrow, sunshine and 63. Sunny on Wednesday and 74. 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
7: Partly sunny this afternoon, high 72. Tonight, clear and cold with a low near 40. Some areas could see frost. Tomorrow, sunny with a high at 63. On Wednesday, sunny and 74. Thursday, sunny and 79. 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
8: Plenty of sunshine this afternoon. Temperatures in the low 70s. Tonight, a clear and cold night with a low near 40. Some areas could see frost. Sunshine tomorrow with a high at 63. And sunny Wednesday and Thursday, mid and upper 70s. From the News Talk 92.1 and 550 WSVA Weather Center, I'm Frank Welt.

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6: Partly sunny this afternoon, high 72. Tonight, clear and cold with a low near 40. Some areas could see frost. Tomorrow, sunny with a high at 63. On Wednesday, sunny and 74. Thursday, sunny and 79. 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
9: Plenty of sunshine this afternoon, temperatures in the low 70s. Tonight, a clear and cold night with a low near 40. Some areas could see frost. Sunshine tomorrow with a high at 63. And sunny Wednesday and Thursday, mid and upper 70s. From the News Talk 92.1 and 550 WSPA Weather Center, I'm Frank Wilt.

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7: Rewind 105.1 Shenandoah Valley weather.
8: Partly sunny this afternoon, high 72. Tonight, clear and cold with a low near 40. Some areas could see frost. Tomorrow, sunny with a high at 63. On Wednesday, sunny and 74. Thursday, sunny and 79. From the News Talk 92.1 and 550 WSBA Weather Center, I'm Frank Wells.

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1: No accidents or delays to report along the interstates. Both 81 and 64 free and clear at the moment. Everything else appears to be in good shape too, but if you're seeing it and we're not saying it, call the WSBA traffic and news tip line at 540-214-2500 and let us know. 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
3: No accidents or delays to report along the interstates. Both 81 and 64 free and clear at the moment. Everything else appears to be in good shape too, but if you're seeing it and we're not saying it, call the WSBA traffic and news tip line at 540-214-2500 and let us know. 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
10: Plenty of sunshine this afternoon. Temperatures in the low 70s. Tonight, a clear and cold night with a low near 40. Some areas could see frost. Sunshine tomorrow with a high at 63. And sunny Wednesday and Thursday, mid and upper 70s. From the News Talk 92.1 and 550 WSPA Weather Center, I'm Frank Welch.

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1: No accidents or delays to report along the interstates, both 81 and 64 free and clear at the moment. Everything else appears to be in good shape too, but if you're seeing it and we're not saying it, call the WSBA traffic and news tip line at 540-214-2500 and let us know. 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
1: No accidents or delays to report along the interstates. Both 81 and 64 free and clear at the moment. Everything else appears to be in good shape too, but if you're seeing it and we're not saying it, call the WSBA Traffic and News tip line at 540-214-2500 and let us know. 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
8: A clear and cold night coming up. Look for a low near 40. Many areas could see frost early tomorrow morning. Tomorrow, plenty of sunshine with a high at 60 to 65. Wednesday, sunny with a high at 74. Thursday, sunny and 79. From the News Talk 92.1 and 550 WSBA Weather Center, I'm Frank Wilk.

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9: A clear and cold night coming up. Look for a low near 40. Many areas could see frost early tomorrow morning. Tomorrow, plenty of sunshine with a high at 60 to 65. Wednesday, sunny with a high at 74. Thursday, sunny and 79. From the News Talk 92.1 and 550 WSBA Weather Center, I'm Frank Wilt.

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9: A clear and cold night coming up. Look for a low near 40. Many areas could see frost early tomorrow morning. Tomorrow, plenty of sunshine with a high at 60 to 65. Wednesday, sunny with a high at 74. Thursday, sunny and 79. From the News Talk 92.1 and 550 WSBA Weather Center, I'm Frank Wilt.
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